0: 2031, 2032, an alarm, 50 right port. I'm in by the alarm company. It's an audible for an alarm showing at the kitchen contact door. You're clear to 031, are you clear direct?
1: 4 minutes.
0: 2041.

0: to Lincoln 32, fire traffic for downed trees up on 173.
1: 32, clear.
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0: Excuse me for 31, the notification.
1: You want to go ahead?
0: From RDC, just wanted to advise that Austin Boulevard and the 75 northbound exit, there's a broken down Ford feature in the roadway and there's a tow in route. There's no need to respond.
1: Okay, sir.
0: 20 cents.

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0: PD advising that it's south of 73 on funnel.
1: You're clear. We cleared other debris as well.
0: 22. Zebra 33, fire traffic for a fire alarm at 25 Pantera Circle.
2: Zebra 32. Zebra 33, clear.
0: Clear 2012, Zebra 32, go ahead.
2: False alarm out here, you said check 45.
0: Here, 2013. Medic 33 safety check.
3: Medic 33 is okay.
0: Just okay, 2013. Battalion 21.
1: Battalion 21.
0: Were you clearing your notification?
4: Yeah, we're clear, thank you.
0: You're clear. Also, did you receive the fire alarm on Santera and the down tree on Central Main?
5: Zebra 32, stacking fire traffic for a down tree.
4: That's affirmative. We have both fire alarm, 25, Santera, down trees, West Central, and South
5: Main. It'll be on Central and Main.
0: Okay, you're clear. 2013.
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0: 2014.

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1: Go ahead, Charlie.
0: Delinka 31, your traffic is on hold. GY is clear.
1: Charlie 31, clear.
0: Clear 2015.

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1: 2031, go ahead.
0: Dayton up the South Main Corporation.
1: Go ahead.
0: Was it Down Tree, West Central, Fairway, and the eastbound lanes that you notify fire?
1: Fairway 2016.
2: Medic 33, Alvin 2, on route 82.
3: Medic 33, Alvin 2, on route 82, 2016.

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1: Red.
0: PD on same advice. It is Central and Fairway in the eastbound lanes.
1: Here, please.
0: 2017. 2-0-33. Repeat request canceled for the fire alarm.
1: I'm sorry, could you repeat?
0: We received a request to cancel from the fire alarm. Engine 24.
1: Okay, well, you show me the
2: engine 24.
0: We received a request to cancel
1: from the fire alarm. Engine 31, cancel fire.
0: Spoke to the key holder who advised everything was okay and gave the proper passcode.
2: Yeah, clear. We're on scene. We'll confirm.
0: On scene 2018.

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0: Caller advised at Caesars Creek that she sees two tornadoes that are in the sky towards Hillsboro, but over the lake. They have not touched down, but they are circling.
1: Yeah.
0: 2022. April 33, safety check.
2: 45.
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1: Hey, Paul 30, go ahead.
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1: Okay, Paul 34, you clear direct.
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1: 32 is clear.
0: Clear 2026.

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1: 228.
0: I'm on the air, in the area. Not seeing any funnel clouds, just we do have several stack clouds in the area.
1: 228, 27.

0: To Adam 31, to Adam 32, traffic crash with injuries, Central and Jamaica.
1: 31, go for that.
0: I said the Wrangler versus the Traverse, still checking on injuries.
1: You're clear.
0: 2032.

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2: Well, were you clear on how I was responding?
1: Ceiling at 31, taxi traffic. Running at 2035.
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1: 32035.

0: chief falls on scene. Two vehicles are named to tell the officer on injuries. I'll have central command.
1: Chief Talker, clear on scene. Two vehicles, minor damage, checking on injuries with command 236.
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1: Yeah, clear 236.
4: We have wires down behind the residence. If you break for a phone number and contact the AES.
1: Go ahead.
4: 306542.
1: Can you advise if they're pulling a pole or pulling a house?
4: Pulling a pole.
1: Here, sir.

0: to Lincoln 32 to Lincoln 33. Suspicious person, Harlan and Rainey.
1: 32. To Lincoln 33.
0: That look like it's been changed to a past tense. It happened 15 minutes ago. There is a male that is going door-to-door trying to sell pest control. He came to the caller's house and stated that he'd seen some ants and spiders. When the caller said they weren't interested, he left in a black flatbed truck with yellow lettering on the doors. The caller couldn't make out what it said. He left towards Harland.
1: Thirty-three clear available.

0: 8 Paul 35.
1: 8 Paul 35.
0: OSD is requesting additional unit for a mental disorder. It's on 71 near the northbound rest area. There's a female that was trying to put a belt around her neck and now is trying to take the phone from the male. It will be a cream RV. Male and son are also in the vehicle. Squad is also en route.
1: Paul 39, I'm 4871, you can catch me at that.
0: You're clear. Are you clear on the additional?
1: Yeah, no problem.
0: 2039.
2: Engine 22.
1: Paul 30.
2: Engine 22. AES has been contacted. They'll call back with an email.
1: Send me the middle of the floor. I'll be ER.
3: You're clear. Thank you.
2: 2040. You're clear. 2040.
1: Yeah, I'm sorry.

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2: John 32, can you give us 45?
3: We're on scene, go ahead.
0: 2040.
1: Hello, where you're on scene. The additional caller believes it's going to be an additional location there, just north of Cook Jones.
3: Affirmative, we were having to help. We are out.
1: Okay, you're clear, 2041.
4: Call 30, you can also disregard call 35 responding to this call.
0: Yeah, there you go, call 35, are you clear, Roger, you're probably responding to 2041.
4: Affirmative.
0: 2041.
1: Medic 31.
5: Medic 31, you have traffic?
1: Affirmative, we've got PD responding, they're not yet on scene there.
5: 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We're responding to the T-Mobile station area until they advise.
1: Okay, you're clear. 2041.

0: 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I'm emergency to the mental disorder.
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2: EMS 56.
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1: 这个时候往近处理回去。
2: Right on, I'm pulling into the rest area now.
3: Do we have a good description of where we're at in here?
2: Central from 18.
4: This is Pfizer near the rest area. We're on low speed traffic. We're really looking at the cameras, they might be closer to the exit.
2: Okay.
4: 2043. 8 Paul 30.
2: Paul 30.
4: Were you clear on the notification?
2: I was not.
4: Reference the missing person, Leslie Marie Long, from Fed O'Reilly's. The media release for her, they believe they saw her in the area of O'Reilly's at 1700. She's wearing a purple top, light shorts, holding a bag, walking towards Hunter's Run Apartments.
2: You're clear. What was the time frame on that?
4: It's around 1700.
2: Okay, you're clear.
4: 2044.

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0: 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You're clear. Everybody responding to the 71 mental disorder. Are you clear? 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
0: 9-1-51, fire traffic for Downtree, 5701 Block of Decker.
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0: 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Engine 76 and Medic 76 are unavailable for staffing.
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1: responding. EMS 81 responding, 2053.
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0: traffic for a down tree, 47, correction, 475th block of Sycamore Springs Drive.
1: 33, please.
0: Okay, 2100.

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1: EMS 81.
0: EMS 81.
1: 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All units stable.
0: All units stable, 2101. Tanker 76.
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0: It's going to be the 500 block of John Street. 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The neighbors, they are the neighbor's dogs. 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
0: 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Caller advised she does have a lot of stalkers, and it might be one of them.
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0: Stat 4833, Allen's Ridge. There is an electrical smell and the power went off.
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0: Kane to tell me what I'm saying.
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0: residence, not a job. In fact, we don't have investigation of Elmer Street.
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1: 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Just to clarify, it's one on Earnhardt.
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1: 2032, negative, good.
0: Spray traffic crash, central on 73. It's going to be a hit skid. The striking vehicle was a red Chevy coupe with a white stripe. We're trying to get a direction of travel.
1: Clear.
0: 21, 2032.

City with a new Tuesday. By the way, we're left off central going towards Richard's Run. Okay. 2154.

0: 2 Zebra 32, just information. The caller will be in a tan Lexus. They pulled over on Central.
1: Clear. If they can get into a parking lot, that'd be fine as well.
0: You're growling enough.

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1: 2-0-33, go ahead.
0: He attached me, he said, 32's crash. Show me all up to Lexus, break.
1: Go ahead.
0: We're going to be on East Central, just east of Cherry Street, at the bottom of the hill. 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

0: Lincoln 32 to Lincoln 31, a traffic crash, Harlan and Township Line.
1: Very good. Going through.
0: Callers passerby advise a resident is in the unknown injuries.
1: Towards 32 clear. I'm in the area.
0: Clear 2202.
2: Engine
3: 71. Pump's been isolated to a light fixture. No hazard.
2: Engine 71, you're clear. Hazard isolated. Returning to quarters. Tech 3 release 2202.
0: Two zebra 31, multiplying 2 zebra 33, an alarm in 90 Meadowbrook.
1: Very well, I'll handle single unit.
0: Clear on single unit, 2 zebra 33, clear direct.
1: I'll see it crash all over the map. He's talking to the unit too.
0: You're clear, 2203.
1: Good, I can 32 on the same.
0: I'm seeing 2203.

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0: I returned to Colonel Montoya, Red 2008 Chevy, two-door sedan out of Liberty Township.

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1: Hey, everyone, go ahead.
0: There's a green Chevy truck that was showing a male occupant a gun to a gold sedan. It didn't appear to be threatening, but the caller did not like that a gun was shown.
1: Okay, is the truck still on the scene?
0: Affirm this.
1: Okay, you're clear.
0: 2209. 2031, let me show you available from there one.
1: Affirmative.
0: You're clear, 2209.

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1: 2031, go ahead.
0: Did the complaint say the person was still in possession of the gun or is it in the vehicle?
1: Super 31, they didn't advise.
0: Okay, clear, I'm in the area.
1: In the area 2211.

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1: 45.
0: Yeah, 45, 2300.
1: Communication from 229.
2: 229.
1: So far, we found nothing at the location of the caller in. Rush 28, Rescue 28, we're returning the quarters. I'll still be in the area.
2: Have there nothing found? Rush 28, Rescue 28, returning the quarters. You're still in the area, 2201. Mag 31, Taser check.
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0: You can snack that lockout on me until midnight. Just call them back. Tell them it's going to be a little bit before we get up there.
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0: 48 in Harris Springs. King George William, 2042.
1: Few time stoppers, 2345, current, no one on a dark blue, 2021 Honda 4x11.

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0: The complainant's a crisis line. The caller said they have a gun to their head. Found the address per the phone number's website. Suspect's name is Emil. Unknown last name. There is a phone number in the call. The information is coming up from the crisis line, and they're attempting to get any other history.
1: $13,000.
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0: to like 11, 13, possibly a 50-year-old veteran. The public search records show that Matthew Lesko on the phone with the last known same address. Last contact was 30 minutes ago. They're unable to reach back.
1: 13.
2: 11 cleared.
0: 13 is clear. 2355.

0: 2 Lincoln 11, 2 Lincoln 13. We got a call from the crisis line. Advised that the person they were looking for is in another state. Question to cancel.
1: 13 clear. Being right here, we've worked around almost.

0: Ciudad Info, su servicio.
1: Careful.
0: Yeah, Phil's Oil. King Henry John 7409.

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1: Rescue 21.
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0: Moses and Dayton, Oxford. John Edward George, 3372.

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0: 2012, stacking an animal complaint on Charles Drive. 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
1: What are the details?
0: 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Does not seem to be injured. Has never seen the dog before.
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2: 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I have dispatched tanker 28.
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1: Hey, Paul 11.
0: 75 South, at 36. King Edward William, 6256.

0: 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Current 120 silver 2014 Ford four door out of Dayton.
1: April 15, truck stop.
0: April 15.
1: 75 northbound, 34 over 8, with Ohio King, Bully call 1069.

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0: of all 15 tracks left.
1: Call 15.
0: 75 southbound. Make it a 32 over 4. With Ohio King, Victor Queen, 6.5 south.

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1: Second clear will be stopped at the 31 over 4 miles.
0: You're clear, 31 over 4, 134.

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0: Made a pretty safe home scene. Got a semi-versus vehicle. Moderate heavy damage.
1: Be out investigating.
0: My advice to anyone. Man.
2: Medic 46, you're calling the scene with moderate heavy damage vehicles. Out investigating 144.
3: Engine 47 going to be a vehicle established 71 command. Dispatch, you will go and monitor attack 3.
2: 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We'll get some more 144.

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0: 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I'll be ER to the crash.
1: You're clear, responding ER.
2: Police under the crash. Engine 58 was just struck by someone.

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1: You're clear. South 71 shutdown 149.

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0: Medic 46 to B North 153. Medic 30, one of you clear on the disregard.
1: Fighter 76, are we canceled as well? Medic 31, clear and show the scene available.
0: Medic 31, you're clear on the cancel. 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
1: 158. 2013, 2011, an alarm at the UDF.
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1: Hey, Paul 10, go ahead.
0: Since your traffic crash, I-71 northbound entrance from State Route 48.
1: Hey, Paul 10, clear.
0: Good call. It's just going to be the southbound entrance from 48.
1: Hey, Paul 10, clear.
2: Hey, Paul 14. I'll be en route to that one.
0: Hey, Paul 14, you're clear. Let me take you off the 27 mile marker one.
2: Hey, Paul.
0: Hey, Paul 10, are you clear?
1: Hey, Paul 10, I'm clear.
0: 216.

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1: Paul 14 on scene 45, 234. 8 Paul 39 and 8 Paul 37 on north, safety check.
2: 39, if you're checking on, that's 45.
1: Clear 45, 244. Correction, 224. April 39, also stacking abdominal pain, 389 sunset.
2: Yeah, clear, just clear it out.
1: You're clear, 225.

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1: Medic 46, go ahead.
0: I'm responding to that call. We're on the highway. You got canceled mutual aid medic. We'll be a little bit delayed for about 5-10 minutes now.
1: You're great, 225. Medic 77.

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1: Procedure 12-1,
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1: Excuse me, recall. 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I just went by there. The truck unloading. Good for.
0: You're clear on delivery truck. All in sector will choose it.

0: Thank you, 71.
1: Thank you, 71. Go ahead.
0: Sure, thank you, 71. Available on quarters, please.
1: Can I agree with your OPS?

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1: April 14, reset 45.
0: April 39, safety check.
2: 39 or 45.
0: You're clear, please, sir.

0: April 55, mutual request for well-being check, the 30 mile marker is 75 south.
1: April 55.
0: Advice, between the 30 and the 31 was a pedestrian with a black jacket on the right shoulder carrying multiple bags. OSP doesn't have any in it.
1: People 55.
0: 338.

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1: April 15th.
0: Are you showing on scene with that subject, Bert?
1: You're clear. Where are you at?
0: Please send me the 31 over 4, Bert, for an Ohio plate.
1: Go ahead.
0: King George Young, 4291.
1: You're clear. Attached is a protection order, and it's current. I want in a black 05 Ford 4-door at Middletown.

0: Paul 15.
1: This information is going to be a homeless female, Albert.
2: Good.
1: The vehicle pulled away as soon as I pulled on the scene. I'm just going to meet her. Give me 15 out here.
2: You're 3:45.

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1: I am, I'm about 30 seconds out.
0: You're clear. 346?

0: April 15th.
1: April 15th.
0: I'll have one female rider and not have authority in zone 63. Ready for beginning.
1: Good.
0: 25051.

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1: Just came.
0: You can change our location, Bert.
1: Good.
0: Meet around to the Waffle House in Monroe. Show us one thing.
1: You're crossing a Waffle House 385. Do you have any mileage?
0: 25054.
1: You're crossing 355. 8 Paul 39, a safety check.
0: 45.
1: 8 Paul 14, a safety check.
0: 45.
1: Both units check 45 at 355.

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1: 45.
0: 8 Paul 14, the safety check.
1: 45.
0: Both units check 45 at 355.

0: 71 command, dispatch.
1: Command, go ahead.
0: You've released Act 3 and terminated command. Engine 47 is going to remain on scene to assist OSP. We'll advise when we clear.
1: You're clear, 358.
2: Kelly to 54.
1: Go ahead.
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0: PayPal 55, was that you and are you on scene?
1: Not very good, we're both on scene. Just 45.
0: That's there, 411.

0: the Paul 55 is suspicious.
1: Hey, Paul 55.
0: I'll be at the fulfillment center at the dead end of Encore with the Texas registration. William Henry David 9645.

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1: A-Paul 10, stack my call. I'm on scene with A-Paul 55.
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0: Hey, Paul, 39. Hey, did you check?
1: 45.
0: Clear on 45. And hey, Paul, 14. Hey, did you check?
1: 45.
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1: April Penguin.
0: OSD requesting mutual aid for a non-injury traffic crash. Mile marker 31, I-71 southbound for a black F-150. We are guided by semi, no injuries on the left lane. We do have a unit available.
1: April 10 clear.
0: 513.

0: they both think he's in that traffic crash. They call 12. He's aware.
1: Hey, bartender, clear. 514. Hey, Volton.
0: Go ahead.
1: Another mutually request from OC. Marco 34, I-71 southbound. For a traffic offense, a dark Kia Soul traveling northbound in the southbound lane.
0: Hey, Paul Tankler.
1: 550.
2: So we can put that on me.
1: Hey, Paul, 12, that's clear. Are you clear on the details and direct?
0: Yes.
1: 515.

Hey, Paul, 12. We had an additional call on that vehicle traveling northbound the southbound lane. They said it was a newer Ford Bronco, driving about 40 miles an hour. 516.

0: 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Safety check. Clear 45 at 525. And eight Paul 14, safety check.
1: 45.
0: Clear 45 at 526.

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1: Hey, Buzzwolf.
0: You clear out the tracker fence. It's no longer here.
1: That's clear. 533. And APOL 10, a notification to your MDC.
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2: Mara is not signed on. I have an alarm at First National Bank, 541 West Penn Street. What unit would you like assigned?
1: I'll start that way. I'll clear myself off this call.
2: That's clear. Would you like a second?
3: Negative. All advised.
2: That's clear. Thank you, 539.

0: Speaking of traffic crash, intersection of 48 and Corwin Nixon, just north for a green Jeep Liberty versus a gray Chevy Equinox.
1: Sir. 540.

0: 8 Paul 12, second fire traffic for a downed tree, 4985 block of Oregonia Road.
1: Clear, my drummer.
0: That's clear, 542.

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0: For the service call for the downed tree, there's information the car did hit the tree and they need a police report.
1: Alright. I advise them, is their car movable?
0: Stand by.
1: If it is, just have them either come to the OSP post or DSO, and after 8 o'clock we'll take care of it.
0: You're clear, we're advising them now.

0: Hey, Paul 12.
1: 412.
0: The vehicle is movable. However, due to the windshield being damaged, they are unable to move it now. It was driven into a driveway next to address.
1: I'm sorry, say it again.
0: The vehicle is no longer movable.
1: Okay. Do so they get changed.
0: Hey, Paul 12, you're clear. 545.

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1: Verse 31, go ahead.
0: You can show the scene responding to the down freeze call in place of engine 31.
2: Hey, Paul 55.
1: You're responding to 547.

0: 2 out of 12. Adding a hit call 11. The 9-1 hang up changes to a suspicious circumstance. 434 Central half.
1: 2 out of 12, clear.
2: Vehicle 11, clear.
0: 547.

0: in 2 Adam 12, 8 Paul 11, Paul's now been changed to a mental disorder. Mel keeps saying he ran into the shed, and he believes he needs medical. Thinks someone is outside going to get him.
1: Well, this way.
0: Hey, Paul 11.
1: Good.
0: TM 31 has attached. You're clear to cancel.
1: Super. You should be available.
0: Available 549.

0: Yeah, I'm home.
1: I'm with you.
0: The complaint did say himself that he probably needs medical, unknown reason. Do you want to squad the stage?
1: Yeah, I'm still not sure exactly what's going on. So, is he by the Dollar General, or is he near 434? Can you get a more accurate location?
0: Sam 12, you're clear. Our phase 2 is saying the address with 11 meters uncertainty. He just says he's inside of a shed, possibly near Dollar General.
1: Okay. I'm going to try to find him. Keep me updated, please.
0: That's clear. We'll stay on the line. 550.

0: Hey, Paul 29.
1: Hey, Paul 29.
0: You submitted crash 48, 41 Exxon.
1: That's clear. Crash 551.

0: Yeah, I'm 12.
1: 12.
0: Last update, the complaint is Elias Smith. He says he can only see out of the shed window right now, but can see people inside the house, possibly for the address that he's on, moving around.

0: Hey, Paul 10.
1: Hey, Paul 10.
0: Have a Paul 55 go do the call on 350 before she goes to the other crash.
1: That's clear. Hey, Paul 55, are you clear, correct?
2: Hey, Paul 55, I'm clear, referee.
1: Go ahead.
2: Just information, this tree's completely rocking the roadway. Someone's already shown up and set up cones for the time being.
1: That's clear. Are you on scene there?
2: Affirmative, I just haven't made contact with the caller yet. I believe he's on the other side of the down tree.
1: That's clear. 553.
0: Hey, Paul 10. Has fire been notified about that? See if they can remove that tree.
1: Affirmative, brush 31 is still responding.
0: Clear. Thank you.
1: You're welcome. And 8 Paul 12 safety check.
3: 1245.
1: Clear on 45, 554. Two out of 12. The complaint advised, I believe they can see you pulling into the driveway. It just had a cruiser pulling in now.
3: Okay, show me at 434 Central.
1: You're clear on scene. 10-31, are you clear, direct?
4: 31, I'm clear, show me on scene.
1: On scene, 554.
3: Yeah, so can you have the complainant come out of the shed?
1: Stand by, we'll ask.

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1: Fresh 31, guys.
2: Chatham 12, they should be coming out now.
0: Let's see. Hello, large tree blocking the roadway.
3: Okay.
0: Oregon road will be closed in both directions. Fresh 31 will have
2: Deer clear. Going to kill.
4: Paul 55, can you stack the call on Oregonia? Okay, fresh right here on Russia.
1: Large tree blocking the roadway. Oregonia Road is closed in both directions.
2: Clear, stacking the Oregonia Road call on Paul 12, and you're en route to a 350 call at 555.
3: Sam 12, I've made contact with an L behind 434 Central.
2: That's clear. 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

0: 212.
1: At the medics are staging, you can have him pulled to the back of 434. If my subject here wants to go get checked out.
0: I'm sorry, you had one. You said they can pull us in the back of 434?
1: Yeah, we're behind 434 Central. This man wants to go get checked out.
0: You're clear. 515.

0: 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PD's requesting you respond to the rear of 434 Central.
1: You're clear, thank you.
0: You're welcome, 559.

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1: 12, hold on.
0: Medics are transporting. Myself and 31 are clear.
1: Thanks, Bill. 6-0-4.

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0: 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Paul 14.
1: Hey, 46 is a quick. Show by that
0: 1/4. Oh, yes, we have 1/4. At 6:25. Attention you to April 29 traffic crash, 48 and 4, and Nixon is not answering.
1: Clear.
0: 6:27.
2: Sorry, now let me go here and down. I'll go to 29. 14 can cancel.
0: You're clear, April 14, are you clear, Rex?
2: April 14, clear, Rex.
0: April 29.

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1: 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There was a request to cancel from the alarm company.
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1: Six 29.

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1: Go ahead.
0: That's rocking.
1: Your question, sorry.

0: order, Miss Nance.
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0: there? Will you advise County Road Department, they've got three sections of damaged guardrail at this section of Oregon Road. Advise them this is directly abutting the creek.
1: You're clear. Our cat is currently down. I will show your units available as soon as the cat is back up.
0: You're clear. Thank you.
1: 637.

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0: Hey, Paul, can you make a Paul 55 primary and show me available?
1: Unfortunately, at this time, CAT is down. I can't fulfill that request.
0: Hey, Paul, 10 clear.
1: 6:43.

Medic 21 off fall, 8683 Clear Creek Franklin Road, permit 325, three timeout, 645.

Station 21 will fall, 8683 Franklin Road, apartment 325. Patient fell in the bathroom, use the front door. 8683 Clear Creek Franklin Road, apartment 325 for a fall. Fall in the bathroom, use the front door. Timeout 647.

0: Battalion 21. Cat is currently down with Jones. I've dispatched your department for a fall. 8283 Clear Creek Franklin Road, apartment 325. Are you clear on that?
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1: Hey, Connie.
0: Everything pending on District 9.
1: I'm sorry, can you repeat your traffic?
0: Are there any other calls pending in District 9?
1: Negative.
0: Not clear.

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1: Paul 12.
0: In the area of Wilmington and Cold Springs, advisors, a semi going up the hill is going to get stuck.
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1: Okay.
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0: You're clear, 653.

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0: 8 call 14, a road hazard in the area of Riverwalk in Columbia.
1: 8 call 14, clear.
0: April 14, there's a semi stuck in leaking fuel.
1: Clear.

0: Possible.
1: April 12th.
0: There's no issues on Wilmington Road. The traffic is slow. I'm available.
1: You're clear, available 706. Station 46, Riverwalk in Columbia for a semi truck leaking fuel. Riverwalk in Columbia, semi truck leaking fuel. Your time on the 706.

0: 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Have any better information?
1: Engine 46, I'll show you the area. It's going to be located at 720. Unfortunately, I do not have any better information.
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Grog, Run, and Harris, wires down into a tree. Your timeout, 720.

0: 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Station 76, grog run and Harris, wires down into a tree. Your timeout, 7:22.
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0: Ladder 76.
1: Confirming that the call that 71s was dispatched to, is it wires down at Grog Run and Harrison?
0: Affirmative. They were just canceled and your units were dispatched.
1: Okay, show Ladder 76 responding.
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0: Just information. 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Grob, Ron, and Harris. There is a tree completely across the roadway with wires now.
1: 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Go ahead and start Duke, please.
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1: That's clear, thank you.
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0: Shoot me out at 48 in Harrison. One car accident. I'll be checking out on injuries. No need to dispatch any additional units at this point.
1: Confirming 48 in Harrison.
0: Okay, 48 in Harrison.
1: 7:42.

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0: Confirmed no injury. We'll need PD at this location, please.
1: Yes, sir.
2: Lincoln 21, a traffic crash, no injuries in the area of Route 48 and Lower Springboro.

0: 2021.
1: Traffic crash on the Drury's in the area of 48 in Lower Springboro. A black hatchback versus a white Ford Escape.
0: Point on clear.
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Station 81, 9006 Conquer Road for a tree down across the roadway. Station 81, 9006 Conquer Road for a tree down across the roadway. Your timeout, 746.

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0: Just be advised, the road is going to be completely impassable. 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
1: You're clear. 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
0: in
1: Clover,
0: Nixon? 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
1: a detail? 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
1: Fire's responding to 9006, Conqueror for a tree down.
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1: Can you advise the Hamilton Township PD unit that's on Grog Run on a tree down call that we have road closed signs coming from Public Works Department?
2: Clear. 758.

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1: Twenty-five.
0: 805.

0: 221 for a 911 hang up from a disconnected cell from the tower at 96 Green Woodland.
1: 21, sir.

0: 2 Zebra 21 for a past vehicle theft from 100 Fairway Drive. That caller is a Ricky Stewart advising that his 2024 Chevy Silverado was missing when he woke up.
1: Okay. You can clear out my 91. Unfounded. Can you route to that call?
0: Clearance, finding 820.
2: Medic 15 route.
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0: 277.
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0: You can show Duke on scene on Grogan and Harrison. They're advising this is going to be Alta Fiber. If you could contact them, advise they've got tree across the road involving their lines.
1: Duke on scene at 822, advising that it's an Alta Fiber line. 822.

0: 23 for past suspicious circumstances, 649 West Lower Springboro.
1: Lincoln 23.
0: The callers advising that there were two vehicles at the end of the driveway. The subject came to the door, inspecting the homes. They believe they were scoping the homes out. It occurred at 1600 yesterday.
1: What's the address again?
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0: West Lower Springboro. 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
1: Back
2: for 15, response medic 15 for the lift assist, 401 marks following. 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

0: Megan 23. I'm clear the trash. I'll be in Rip and Route 2, Lower Spring Grove.
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0: April 21, 2025, disorderly conduct with the Dollar General 55.
1: Medic 313 on scene 835.
0: April 25, also copy 21. The Dollar General at 5583 South Dixie. The caller's advising that there's a lady sitting outside since about 7:20 this morning. Her vehicle's broke down in the parking lot. She's getting angry.
2: Agent 77.
0: Female's in her 30s, blonde hair.
1: Agent 77, go ahead.
0: Shirt and black pants.
2: You can show myself, Chief 77 with will release the pack. Duke's going to be on scene for an undetermined amount of time. The road closed.
3: 8 calls, 21. Go ahead for both units.
0: 835. 21. That's a Dollar General at 5583 South Dixie. A female that's been with a disabled vehicle in their parking lot since 7:20. She's getting angry with the complainant. Female's in her 30s, blonde hair, gray sweatshirt, and black pants.
1: Medic 313, go ahead.
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0: 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And give me 45.
1: You're clear on private property crash, 45 at 848.

0: 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For a squad traffic for a call, 8369 Robert Place.
1: Yeah, right.

0: April 21 and 25, in reference to the disorderly out at that Dollar General, I called over in Middletown. Our cab's back up, so it's going to be theirs to handle.
1: 25, Public Unit is back available.
0: 853.

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1: April 29.
0: The caller's advising that their employee has been missing for 3 days. The complainant wants to meet at this address. It's a Michael Pfizer, approximately 40-year-old white male, 6'3", 240. The subject does have access to a red, newer 1500.
1: 29 clear. The address is 429 Valley View.
0: Okay, 476 Valley View. 476?
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0: Just confirming, you still at it. 649 West Lower Stoneboro.
1: Yes, I am.
0: You're great. I've got the call entered in this cab when you're done.
1: Okay.
0: 901.

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1: 21, sir.
0: 910.

0: Tuesday for 21, stacking fire traffic for fire alarm activation, 324 West Pew Drive.
1: Come on, sir.
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0: 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You can disregard 21. I spoke with an employee. I'll be updating the call.
1: You're clearing on scene. 2021, you're clearing the disregard.

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1: April 29.
0: Phone call from Ethan Bowman, 513-300-5924. 513-300-5924. Questions about a court date. Not able to read his ticket.
1: 29, sir.
0: 960.

0: 进来的方向。
1: The car is advising that there's a large trailer with heavy machinery in the street that's been there since last Wednesday. They're requesting that it get moved so that she can get to her moving vehicle and parking.
0: 21 clear, what was the address?
1: 1706 Meadow Creek Court.

0: Maritime is responding.
1: 21. Maritime is responding. 919.
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0: Can you confirm which apartment? They're all letters here, not numbers.
1: Standby.

0: 2021. Okay, stop. Correction, 23.
1: 2022.
0: It's going to be on the lot of Fairhaven Church with Indiana Trailer. Tom Robert, 501, Mary Henry Roberts.

0: 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A call 24-9 injury traffic crash at 28 Moore Rossburg.
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0: April 24, stacking a pass, neighbor tuna dispute pass, 4554, Megan Daniel.
1: April 24, clear. Torture, you can show me that.
0: April 24, clear on that.

0: April 24. Also copying April 22 now. Another side traffic crash. We've got reports that one vehicle, the vehicle flipped. It's going to be in the 7240 block of 28. Cross street of Mark Rossberg. Believe it's going to be in relation to the same 124. Just to discuss you.
1: April 24 clear. I'll be emergency. Paul 50, retouch me on all 7 of you.
0: 24 and 50 ER at 9:30.
2: 22, sir.
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2: Paul 42.
0: 22.
2: The major unit signs on you, given the Bank of Daniel call, please.
0: 22 Clarinet.

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1: See, this EMS 76 was wrong.
0: Yeah, clear.

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2: EMS 76 responding.
1: EMS 76 responding, 932.
3: APOL 22, APOL 15, APOL 24. We're getting additional from the complainant. They're advising there are two occupants out of the vehicle. The complainant wasn't answering the call taker. The airbags are deployed. They were stating that the vehicle did not flip. It's just in the field, so it is going to be related to the first call that APOL 24 was dispatched to.
4: Torture Claro. Copy.
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2: Affirmative. Yes, two patients there. 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There's airbag deployment and a pregnant female on scene.
3: Okay. 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
2: Sure, fine.
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0: to Lincoln 23, a fire alarm, 3527, North State Route 48.
1: Lincoln 23.
0: Looks like it's coming from the John Lazard's Career Exploration Center for a fire alarm 76 with no description.
1: 23,
0: quick. 958.

0: 8, Paul 29.
1: Paul 29.
0: Ethan called back in once a phone call.
1: April 29. Just let him know that I'm tied up.
0: Yeah.

0: 8 Paul 29.
1: Ethan called back in and wants a phone call.
0: April 29. Just let him know that I'm tied up.
1: Yeah, I just offended it to the woman's already sacked on you. Lincoln 21, a notification reference, 9243 Bennington Way.
0: Lincoln 21, clear.
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0: I was hoping they were with the young riders going up the hill. They're down at the house.
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1: 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McClellan and Columbia is blocked, both ICD 10 or 5.

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1: 1035. 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

0: April 29th. Negative.
1: That 2490 State Route 42 referenced Leslie Long. They advised that she showed back up. She is naked and she was in the woods for 2 days.
0: April 29th, Baird. Do you know if she
1: was
0: missing or...
1: Safety check.
0: NADP.
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1: Paul 22.
0: Can you make 24 primary on this crash, please?
1: Here, for 24 is primary. Paul 29, we start up the splice.
2: Hey, Paul 29, clear. Thank you.
1: Go.

0: April 22, road hazard, 8200 block of 73.
1: Okay, is it in the roadway or not?
0: Negative. The trash can is very close to the road. Worried someone's going to hit it. Paul 22, my apologies. You cut yourself off. Are you clear?
1: Yeah, clear.
0: You're clear, Jason. 52.
2: Paul 50, I'm not too far away from that. I'll take it.

0: Hey, Paul, how are you?
1: Paul, Andy.
0: I'll be back available. Can you send me that call on South 42, and I'll be around.
1: Ninety, you're clear. I'm attaching.

0: 得保存一下。
1: 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The last comment in this call is that refund or she left the house.

0: Hey, Paul 20, affirmative. 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
1: Okay.
0: Hey, Paul 29, were you clear on that?

0: April 29, were you clear on my last?
1: Not even if you marked on for me.
0: Hey, firm.
1: Okay, I'm clear on your last.
0: 10:55.

0: Paul, 92nd phone call. You're clear. Not sure if you know. It's for that Ethan that April 29 was dealing with earlier.
1: I didn't. He's just going to have to wait. We're going to be tied up on this for at least a little bit.
0: You're clear.

0: Paul 29.
1: Hey, Paul 29.
0: I'll be following the squadron. Airstream.
1: You're clear following squad 1100.
0: Battalion 51.

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0: 1101.

0: Tuesday for a 22, multi-sending Tuesday for a 21, an alarm at Dayton Children's Behavioral Health, 330 West Tech. 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
1: Tuesday for 22.
0: For a commercial panic alarm, so check in and out register, dispatching first, and there's a premise number in there. I'm sorry, you both have eyes clear?
1: I'm clear on it. Easier 22.
0: Okay, both eyes clear, 11 to 3. Hey, Paul, 24, stacking a phone call to your MDC.
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0: Alexia Baser, 513-968-5611, 513-968-5611, reference Father Michael Baser, or Baser, and pinging a cell phone.
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0: 202, 220, domestic violence, 324 West Pew.
1: 20.
0: Wife's mother showed up and was calling him names and threatening to hit him with a child gate. Children are in the house, no weapons, no drugs or alcohol.
1: Okay.
0: En route. 22, you're clear en route. 0-20 is clear. 11-25.

Spring Marina Service. 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She's following and filming him. 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Clear 1126.

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1: I have a traffic crash in pending at 22 in Grand Ocean. We have stack on 29. I'll send it to you.
0: You can get the state, head to Air Springs.
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0: 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They were heading eastbound or having on Grand Oaks, that'd be Hamilton Township.
1: Your first time, but we'll check on it as well.

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1: What is it?
0: 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We've started fire.
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0: 1133.

0: 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There is lockbox information in the call.
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0: 1135.
1: 2022, 2421, safety check. I'm sorry, you had background noise. What was your time?

0: number 21, you had background noise. What was your time?
1: Oh, it was all 45.
0: Yeah, for 11:36.

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0: Susie Vertoli, 1 Escort for Meadow View Apartment 5, Gregory Franklin. Requesting to meet at the Skyline. They're in a white Buick. They have a TPO in place and need to pick up their social security card. And the other part of the phone is seen at the residence of the KC Monahan.
1: Okay.
0: Air clear, 1152.

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1: 29, clear. Be about 5 minutes.
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0: 8 Paul 29, stacking and well-being, check 140 Fern Valley Way, apartment 301.
1: 8 Paul 29,
0: go ahead. Suicide hotline called in requesting a well-being check, still gathering further.
1: 29,

0: April 29, April 22, and April 20 reference the Fern Valley Way to change the attempted suicide.
1: April 29. April 20.
0: Dispatcher, it's been changed back to well-being check. Linda Dickerson advised that she needs an ambo and feeling suicidal and needs to go to the hospital.
1: April 29 clear. You need to switch my call for that.
0: April 29, you're clear.
1: April 29, you can give it to me and take 20 off while I'll be around.

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0: Are you able to respond for a 911 hang up, 416, steady path? 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
0: Female on the side of the road passed out. Caller believes it's drug induced seizure. Now advising she has epilepsy, 50 year old female.
1: Here.
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1: 301-301.

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2: 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They've been responding. 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You're clear.

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1: Lincoln, 23.
0: Phase 2, we're attempting a callback.
1: 23, 23.
0: We're at 1204.
2: April 29, you can cancel the squad.
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0: 12-6.

0: to Lincoln, 23 on callback. We spoke with Sunny Daly. They wanted to know if 911 works. It does.
1: 23, correct.
0: 1206.
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0: I'm at the Mail at Skyline. I'm in my car right now. I'm going to be moving right over to Clear Creek, Franklin Apartments.

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0: APOL 29, APOL 22, structure fire at 5 below, 494 Corwin Nixon Boulevard. April 29, April 22 for a fire in the back.
2: 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Engine 47, engine 47 is running.
3: 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Engine 47 responding. 1213.
0: 29.
3: Reported a fire in the back of the building. Maybe it's coming from an air conditioning unit.
2: You're clear of an air conditioning unit on fire in the back.
3: 1213.
0: 29, were you advising clear?
1: April 24.
0: April 24.
2: 915, Trace 41 Atrium.
0: 24, you're clear. I see you on the call. They are reporting the fire extinguished inside. The AC unit is still on. The fire is outside.
1: You're clear.

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2: 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We're going to be flying their way to the structure fire on 4 next.
1: Yes, sir.

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1: You're clear at 12:15. Caller believes somebody in the apartment complex hit her vehicle. There was glass from her headlight and paint transfer. The other vehicle is not there at this time. Clear 12:16.

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1: Paul 24, clear.
0: Clear at 1222. It sounds like the caller's on scene. The female's not coming to the door.
1: You're clear.
0: Paul 23.

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1: okay. Can you switch my calls to the first phone call that was sent to me?
0: Seriously, do you want me to keep the traffic crash open?
1: Affirmative, just restack it, please.
0: Seriously.

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1: You clear. Thank you. Okay.

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0: You're clear on 30 at 12:45.

0: Hey, Paul 22.
1: Squawk away, just to go on standby. 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Yes, sir. We'll be able to get a window open, so it's going to try to make a jump.
0: Seriously?

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0: don't know if this information was added to the call, but we're going to be in apartment 11.
1: You're clear, apartment 11 at 1247.

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1: 22.
0: Flood dispatch for an unconscious at 3:15 Steeple Chase Drive. It's an 86-year-old male.
1: Second.

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0: 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We're going to resecure.
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1: You're clear.

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1: Lincoln 23.
0: Two vehicles, heavy damage, airbag deployment.
2: Okay, 21.
3: Go ahead.
2: There's two vehicles, heavy damage, airbag deployment. Supposedly one of them is a box truck. The driver's slumped over the wheel.
3: You're clear. Do you have any information if there's any other patients?
2: Showing as multiple people injured, not showing the number.
3: Here, Corey, could you go ahead and start me another medic?
0: Emergency.
2: 13-14. 2-21, same traffic.
0: Both units, emergency at 13-14.
3: Well, 50, we actually need to crash on 42, show me here also.
0: A positive to your clear 13-14.

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0: 1315.

0: 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Just a second now.
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2: Call 22.
3: Hey, call 22.
2: 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Clear for extension.
3: Caller's describing it as a F-150 bucket truck and a white Ford Transit. 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

0: first half '22.
1: Torture Greg.
0: He's advising there's not an Amazon vehicle involved in his crash.
1: Okay.
2: I'm out with the crash at 42 in North Liberty Pewter. I couldn't see anything at Quail Field. I'll check on it here in just a second.
0: You're clear, 1319.

0: 20-22, 20-21, suspicious person, carry in West Market.
1: 0-0-22.
0: Two-zebra-22, 2-zebra-21 for a male pacing in everyone's yard, yelling, wearing a bright vest, dark hair. She thinks he's looking in the windows of houses.
1: 2-zebra-22, that's the army route.
2: 2-zebra-22,
0: 13-20.

0: Paul 50.
1: Hey, Paul 50.
0: Yeah, I just checked oil field. There is no crash here. It's only the one on the Liberty Cruiser, which will be ours. We could get one Lincoln unit to continue. This is with traffic control.
1: You're clear. 2 Lincoln, 23, were you clear on all?
2: Medic 41's on scene.
3: Negative.
4: Medic 41 on scene, 1321.
1: A-Ball 50's on scene with a crash. There is not a crash at Quail Field. It's going to be 42 and Liberty Cooter. They're requesting one unit respond for traffic from your agency.
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1: Go ahead. For the address change to North of Peter 42, we're dispatching for
0: a
1: as well.
0: No injury, a white Chevy Cruze. And a construction vehicle.
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1: Hello, yeah, Travis.
0: Negative. Jacob is responding for inquiry. I'm not sure if that's what he does.
1: No, I don't appreciate it.

0: for this man.
1: You can place all 11 units back available. He's been turned over to SO units on scene. You can terminate command.
0: Clear. 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
0: I'll be on scene to crash, and he can take the hang up.
1: You're clear. 2021, were you clear? Two Zebra 21, were you clear on disregarding the crash?

0: Excuse me, Breath 21. 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
1: Perfect.
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0: Reference the 911 hang up at Enclave. We've got the subject on the line now. He's advising somebody stole a laptop from him. We also spoke to the front desk. Someone named Judy said that somebody's going to check on him. Break.
1: Go ahead.
0: We're not sure that they understood that he's calling 911.
1: Plus, they're 10 my current D10. I'll be in route.
0: Yeah, please.

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1: Go ahead.
0: Just report that someone put that gunshot to the head.
1: Yes, sir.
0: 14-29.

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1: Medicare 7.
0: Do you have PD responding to this call?
1: It's the shooting. Affirmative. We've got 4 units responding.
0: Medic's clear. Thank you.
1: 1430.

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0: 1434.

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0: 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T-Zebra 33, there is a note that the plates have been replaced.
1: 33, I wasn't clear, say again.
0: There's a note that the plates have been replaced.
1: Okay, you're clear.
0: T Lincoln 32, a phone call to your MDC.
1: Please, 32.
0: Caller wants to know if a trapped coyote can be dispatched. He spoke with ODNR. They told him to call local police.
1: Thirty-two, sir.
0: 15, 16.

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1: Hey, Paul 29, go ahead with it.
0: Blake Beiser has updated information. Breaks with that number.
1: Go ahead.
0: 513-578-1983. 513-578-1983.
1: 29, clear, thank you.
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1: 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On scene, range setting 45, 15, 32.

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0: 8-Mall, 33, a lockout, I-71 southbound, that's 38.
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attention on Warren County primary, one unit prepared a copy of Ola for a traffic offense. Last seen 123 towards Red Line from 75. Warren County Primary 1 units be on the lookout for a Toyota Venza King Union George 9361 driving recklessly, slamming on brakes and speeding up. Last seen turning north on 123 towards Red Lion. Relay Warren County Comm Center at 1554.

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1: You're clear at 1556. 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

0: We received it via CAT to CAT from Franklin. The vehicle was last seen turning onto 12314 truck line. 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
0: 31.
1: The car is advising me to TPO served. 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
0: 16, 15.

0: Hey, Dave, it's Wayne. You show me. I'm out with April 25.
1: Hey, David 20. You're clear responding with April 25. 1672.

0: to play it.
1: Paul 33, also copy Paul 34, traffic crashes and injuries, 73 North Parksville.
2: Chief 28.
0: You have further on 91's crash. I was sitting at the intersection when it came out, and I don't see anything.
3: Paul 33.
4: Paul 34, good.
2: Chief 28, I'm still on the phone with them now. She just advised that they were on 73 down a hill and trying to find a better location. She just said they weren't too far from Parksville Road.
1: Was occupied by a female and two children. The female does have a bloody lip and the child is bleeding as well.
0: Okay, it must be back towards Smith Road and 42 Road. Check for them.
2: That's clear. Their phase two is showing at 6073, State Route 73.
0: Okay.
2: Chief 28, confirming they were at 6092, State Route 73.
0: Clear.
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4: 31,
1: 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Call 31, break.
4: 31.
1: In reference to a civil process out on Willard Avenue, do you want us to send Carla over that way since the female has the paperwork with her?
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0: I updated the address. The caller was that they were in front of 6092 East State Route 73.
1: You're clear, thank you.
0: You're welcome, 1625.

0: Atoll 34, Atoll 33. Looks like it's going to be just a little west of that intersection as you're going down the hills in front of 6092, say Route 73.
1: G28.
2: I'm on the scene. I've got one vehicle over an embankment into a tree. Looks like 3 or 4 patients.
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0: April 31st, tracking squad traffic for a full Life Enrichment Center, 533 North State Route 741.
1: April 31st, clear.
0: 1620.

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1: You dispatch another medic to this location for our second patient.
0: Medic 33, that's clear.
1: Be advised, this will be a second incident.
0: Medic 33, that's clear.
1: Can you repeat for Medic 33?
0: Medic 33, I advise you were clear.

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0: Affirmative, we have a deputy attached to it.
1: Okay, that's clear. We had a Mason City bus driver stop at our station and wanted to report it to make sure some all the code applies.
0: That's clear. It looks like the bus department called as well.
1: That's clear. Thank you.
0: You're welcome, 1634.

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0: Going to be in front of, well, stand by for the address. I'm going to be on Columbine Court with Ohio King Henry Mary 4993.
2: It's going to be in front of 2312, Columbine Court.
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0: 35, that's current, and one's a light green 24 Hyundai Sage.
1: Italian 31, Hyundai 31.
2: Clear, thank you. Thank you.
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0: April 30 for prisoner transport, Montgomery County Jail. VSO confirmed for Craig Ross Jr., ready for pickup at Montgomery County Jail.
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1: 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Thank you.
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0: April 29th for road hazard for signs that were moved in the area of North Main and West Broadway.
1: April 29th.
0: The caller is Barb Willoughby advising that a subject moved the road closed signs. The caller told the subject that she couldn't move them, and the caller was flipped off, and they did not put the signs back.
1: 29, clear.
0: 1714.

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0: 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They're in the lobby.
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0: 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Can you change this to a sex offense? Pushing checkout 45, break. This is actually going to be a Clear Creek Township. If you have a unit come to RPD, I'll pass along the information right for the address.
1: Again.
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0: 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They get flying J3140, State Route 350.
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0: Caller to Tyler Baldwin, advising the mother of their child doesn't want to get the child over due to a car seat issue.
1: That's clear. Show me responding.
0: 1736. 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
1: 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Flying J. 1739.

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0: Paintball 33 and 32. Looks like the mother's coming back to Flying J to speak with one of you. ETA, 7 to 10 minutes.
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1: Nothing apparent from a two-story residential. Flood command accountability on the outside. Investigating.
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0: Glenn is requesting an attempt to locate on a juvenile, made threats on a bus to bring a firearm to Berry Elementary.
1: That's clear.
0: 1825.

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1: Paul 30.
0: It's in reference to Atrial Medical Center. 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They're requesting a phone call in reference to one of their employees possibly having a signal one.
1: You're clear.
0: 1848.
1: Hey, Paul 50, you can send it to me. I'll take care of it.
0: 50, you're clear.

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1: To Deaver 33, sir, I'm here. Take him off.
0: To Deaver 33, that's correct.

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1: You send me the transport on 30. Take him off.
0: At 1911.

0: Staple 31, a civil process, 9140 Dayton, Oxford.
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0: 1915.

0: 8-31.
1: Will you just confirm with the caller if she has paperwork for the TPO? I do not have that in my possession.
0: That's clear. 8-35.
1: 8-35.
0: I attached you 8-31 civil. It's been updated to a domestic.
1: That's clear.

0: April 31, the caller does have the papers for the GPO.
1: 31.
0: 1919.

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0: 1921.

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0: We need to see if Carla has a free unit that could float over that way. I'm still about 7 or 8 minutes out. I believe they're familiar with the mail house.
1: Do that, I'm 31 or 32.
0: I'm 31.
1: Are you close to Dayton, Oxford to mutual aid with VSO?
0: I can be. You can go ahead and catch 32 also.
1: That's clear, 1922.

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1: Turn 33.
2: 10 left of 2 minutes is a black older model Dodge truck with red end limbs with a loud exhaust driving at a high rate of speed and doing donuts in the cul-de-sac. Last seen towards Stone Ridge Drive.
0: Everyone clear?
1: 33 clear.
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4: 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Nothing showing from three sides. Engine 71 will have command.
5: Engine 71 on scene with nothing showing with command at 1945.

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0: Caught about walking in the neighborhood while a man in a black Range Rover is honking his horn, driving in circles. The caller can no longer see the vehicle. Last direction of travel was towards Idle 5 Points.
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0: Caller is requesting to meet at the Flying J. Her ETA is 15 minutes in a black Jeep Patriot. She's needing to gather belongings from an ex.
1: 34, okay.
0: 21.